0: Music heals. Good music
1: heals perfectly.
2: This guy's a drunk. He drinks and smoke.
3: He's a porn star. 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
4: Can you imagine? 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
5: This guy, they pretend, though.
6: He's not even saved. He's just a church goer.
7: I think that was not enough. He's an organizer as well. What?
4: I'm sure you're just here for details.
5: This guy is deceptive. He's a big liar.
6: He's just using church to make money.
5: This guy in a Gina, na street.
4: He's carrying Bible up and down. 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
6: This one may be Christian at all, happy.
4: It may be like the judge, I'm sure. 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
6: Can you imagine? He even pretend.
2: He's a fraud star, a hypocrite as well.
6: This guy is a thief.
2: This guy is a womanizer.
6: This guy is deceptive. This guy is...
2: This guy is...
6: This guy.

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One of the most difficult things to do is find yourself in a storm. And while in that storm, it seems like everyone who you thought you could count on has walked away. And sometimes it seems like even God himself has forgotten about you. But in spite of that, to still be able to lift your hands and say,

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1: Through the tears and the pain.
0: Thank you, Jesus.
1: Through the heartache and rain. I'll trust you.
0: Oh God, I trust you. Sometimes it's so hard because everything that I see tells me not to believe.

Listen, somebody's going through something right now, and the devil's trying to convince you that there's no way you can make it out, and he says you're not going to be able to get out of this situation, but

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2: William Murphy, can you help us sing this song?
3: Thank you, James, for letting me be a part of this. Listen, Exodus 33, Moses says, Father, if your presence doesn't go with us, we can't go up from here. Are you ready for your next level?
2: Oh, yeah.
3: If you are, say, I need your glory. I want your glory. Here it is. Less of me and more of you. What I need.
2: Come on, say, show me your glory.
3: Show me your glory. I'm ready for my

0: fire. Will you help me sing?
1: I need your glory.
2: I want your glory.
1: I want your glory.
0: That's my desire now. I crave you.
1: Less of me.
0: More of you.
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I want your power, your glory. Listen to me. What I need. Come on, open your mouth now. This is your moment. 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
1: I need your glory. 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
0: Hallelujah.
1: Let's worship him.
0: Thank you, God.
1: Acts chapter 3 says, times of refreshing come from the presence of the Lord. And I believe God is about to refresh the worshiper. Open your mouth now. You've been frustrated. You've been drained mentally, physically, spiritually. But here's

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2: 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But today I want to remind you of the one that you do have, and let you know that he's

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1: How could God love me and let me go through so much?
0: Anyone ever asked that question?
1: I'm afraid to carry.

0: And remember that
1: God is able.
0: He's able.
1: Able.
0: He hasn't changed.
1: He's still able. Able.
0: Seems like problems are waiting in line just for you.
1: God is able.
0: He's able.
1: Able.
0: You say, I've never faced anything like this before.
1: He's

Isaiah chapter 6, the Bible declares that the seraphim begin to cry one to another, "Holy, holy, holy is the Lord of hosts. The whole earth is full of his glory." So today we, like the seraphim,

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1: Every worshiper, lift your voice. 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Begin to worship. Come on, without anybody putting peer pressure on you or having to try to manipulate you, just open up your mouth. I want to hear a sound right here of people who God is holding together right now. Yeah. I ain't talking about the past. I'm talking about tonight, Friday night. And you know it's God. Open

0: want.
1: All I want is
0: that's what I want.
1: More of you, Jesus.
0: Make your request known.

0: sick out, but you're working.
1: But you're working on me. You're still working on me.
0: We were in sound checking. Pastor Mike blessed me. He reminded me of Luke chapter 7. There was a woman. The Bible says she was a sinful woman. It's a prostitute. Pharisees had invited Jesus over to eat, and she heard he was there. And she got there. Pastor shared with us and says that she didn't say a word. But she walked up and there was tears rolling down her face. She was crying. She couldn't speak, but her tears were speaking for her. And she was at Jesus' feet. Her tears began to drop on his feet. And y'all, I don't know about you, but it's been some moments in my life where the words just couldn't come out just right.

0: broken.
1: Wrong it was to me that had it healed.
0: So say, all I want is more.
1: All I want is more. More of you, Jesus.
0: If you're tired of being misunderstood, just

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2: I've forgiven everybody else, but now it's time for me to get free right here. I'm gonna just do one verse, y'all. 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
2: Bring the track up for me.

reason that you survived, the reason you're still here, it's not because there's anything special about you, but there's something special about God. And if God be for me, come on, somebody say, Corona can't even stand against me. Somebody say, if God be for me, he's more. So he gave us a name that's above every name, that at the name of Jesus, every knee shall bow and every tongue shall confess. I don't know what your issue is tonight, but I'm here at the iHeart Summer Jam to tell you, whatever your condition is, there's a name that's greater than your condition. I don't care if it's depression. I don't care if you've been through divorce. There's a name. The name is Jesus. Can somebody type Jesus in the comments and say, I know him. I know him. And so there's a new single that we have, and it features my sister Lisa Noel Smith, that simply says, there's nobody like Jesus. Listen, let me tell you.

0: don't care what you've done.
1: Who won't never bring your past up again?
0: If you're not too busy,
1: do you have a minute to listen?
0: Of the one,
1: of the one who can replace all that's missing.
0: I can't always put in the words that's
1: something about.
0: I don't know everything, y'all, but I know this.
1: I know that I cannot live without.
0: Can we go down his resume? He's my healer.
1: He's my

0: 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And he gave
1: his life for me.
0: There's only one name.
1: His name is Jesus.
0: So sweet.
1: Sweet Jesus.
0: I've met a lot of great people, y'all. But
1: there's nobody like Jesus.
0: Can we talk about him, y'all? Somebody say he's my healer.

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Come on, some of y'all been watching us all night. Come on, open up your mouth and give him glory. 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
2: 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Thank you.

Can you lift your hands to heaven? Lord, who is like you? Who is like you? Blessed be your name. Holy are you, Lord, forever and ever. 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Just begin to love him. Come on, with your mouth, just begin to pour out your affection. You are beautiful, Lord. You are beautiful. Holy and kind. Righteous in all your ways. Who is like the Lord? Who is like the Lord? None in heaven, none on the earth, none under the earth. Jesus, you stand alone in your glory and majesty. And it's our joy tonight to give you glory. King of heaven, worthy are you. Before we transition, I just feel, Jer, can we sing Crown Him one more time? The whole thing. Pastor Tommy said something this afternoon. He said, our King was nailed to a tree. This is greatness. And tonight, before Pastor Benny comes, I want us to throw our crowns at his feet and sing of the blood and his wounds again. Can we do that one more time? Sure.

feel like someone's been carrying something and it's hard for you to surrender this thing. You maybe have said this before, Lord, I give this to you, but then you tend to take it again and try to change it, try to heal it, and try to fix it. But tonight I see you once and for all letting that thing go tonight. Never to pick it up again, but giving it to the only one who can heal.

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We acknowledge you in our midst. We thank you for your presence. Thank you for your mercy. We give you all the praise, all the glory, honor, and adoration. In Jesus' mighty name, we worship. In the mighty name of Jesus, we have worship. Why don't you put your hands together for the Lord, the King of Kings, the one who reigns and rules in the affairs of men, the one who is mighty, who does great and mighty works, the one that woke us up this morning, the one that set us up to be here in his presence. He is mighty, he is wonderful, great are his works. We give you praise, Jesus. Thank you, Lord. Can we also put our hands together for this wonderful people? Give it to Jesus. Give it to Jesus. Thank you, Lord. In Jesus' mighty name, we have given thanks. Please, you may be seated. It is well. Thank you so much, Revosa, for the privilege to stand before God's people this morning. Thank you, PC. Thank you, all the pastors, leaders. I acknowledge every one of you. I thank God for this privilege, and I know there is a ceaseless supply of his grace in Jesus' name. Okay, welcome to Cell Church this morning. Yes, we are in Cell this morning, the power of fellowship. And I'm just going to look at the introduction of our cell manual. And it says, such as I have. Question is, what do you have? Such as I have. 2 Corinthians. Let me take 2 Corinthians 4 and verse 7. Please, media, you help me. If you have the God's Word translation, I'd like to read that. 2 Corinthians 4 verse 7. God's Word translation. Yes, thank you. No, that's King James. I want it in God's Word. If you don't have it, I'll quickly go there. Praise the Lord. Second Corinthians 4 and verse 7, and I'm reading from God's word.

The Bible says, our bodies are made of clay, yet we have the treasure of the good news in them. This shows that the superior power of this treasure belongs to God and doesn't come from us. Our bodies are made of clay, yet we have the treasure of the good news in them. I want you to look at your neighbor and tell him, I have the treasure of the good news in me. You would have said it like you really mean it. This shows that the superior power of this treasure belongs to God and doesn't come from us. You know, our confession, we said there is a power at work in me. Now that power is not of you, but it comes from God. Praise the Lord. It says, God never writes you off until you write off yourself. God never writes you off until you write off yourself. So we have the treasure of the good news, the gospel of Jesus. We have the very life of Jesus. Inside of you is the Zoe life of God. You have the presence of the Holy Spirit in you. You are not ordinary. I've come this morning to open your eyes for you to understand that there is a treasure inside of you. The Bible said this treasure is so that the excellency of it may be of God and not of yourself. Praise the Lord. Tell yourself once again, I have a treasure inside of me. And this is something that is extremely valuable because it means we carry God's presence. Praise the Lord. Like our presiding bishop would say, when God gave us Jesus, he gave us his best. But when he gave us the Holy Spirit, he gave us his all. So we have this treasure, the Holy Spirit, that dwells inside of us. The presence of God. When you move, we say heaven is moving, right? His power inside of you makes you extraordinary. Praise the Lord. You are not ordinary. You may be made of clay, but there's a treasure inside of you. You are not ordinary. You are God's ambassador. Can you imagine that out of everything, you know, there's a mystery here that always amazes me. And that's the mystery of conception. I ask myself, in every mating, you know, a man releases millions of sperm cells. Millions. Why didn't God make it in such a way? I mean, all that is needed is one. So why millions of sperm cells? But in the midst of that million, one gets to the egg. And fertilization takes place. And the moment that fertilization takes place, that egg is sealed up such that no other sperm cell can penetrate that egg. That's how unique you are. You know, you are God's choice. We confess it. But truth of the matter is, do you truly understand it when we say we are God's choice? We are God's chosen. You are so uniquely crafted that the moment you were created, that mold was thrown away. Nobody is like you. Even when we have identical twins, they have specific fingerprints, each one of them. Praise the Lord. I say you are valuable to God. God wants to showcase you to your world. So that when great things happen, everyone knows it's God's power at work, not your own strength. Praise the Lord. Recently, we said we are God's billboard, right? So if you are God's billboard, what it simply means is that you are an advertisement of God to your world. So no man, like I will say, that word they say, God no go shame us. I don't use that language because we know that in God, there is nothing negative about him.
So God does not shame people. So when you say God no go shame us, it's like he used to shame some people. No, God does not shame anybody. He that called you has called you to glory. Praise the Lord. So God qualifies the unqualified. So don't write yourself off because you are God's choice. Through you, his power will be seen. You know, this verse of scripture is one that reminds us that God uses cracks, pots on purpose. Praise the Lord. So if you are feeling like, you know, inadequate, I can tell you for free that you are God's candidate. God is about to do something that will shock your world. And he will not do it through any other. He will do it through you. Because God uses the weak things to confound the wise. Praise the Lord. And I want to say, you know, most times when people say things, I like to look at it in the light of God's word. Revo will always tell us in this house that every one of us has something to offer. And I can tell you for free, Revo did not create that word on his own. He saw it in the scripture. It is written, everything God created, he created it with a purpose. So you came here. You are not an accident of birth. Your parents, they might say, we didn't plan for you. They didn't plan. But the one who orchestrates your life's journey, he has you in his plan. You are part of his big picture, such that without you, that story is incomplete. I am here to tell you today that you are uniquely specific, crafted by God. You are God's choice. Praise God. So you have something to offer. Whenever there is a need in the body, don't count yourself out saying that, you know, it's for some people. You are among those some people. Praise the Lord. We know the story of Peter. He denied Jesus. He denied Jesus 3 times, not once. Like if we read that story, that account in the book of Acts chapter 3, that's actually my foundation scripture. I don't know for time, but let's go to that scripture. Let's just read it. I'll read it quickly. Give me in the New King James Version. Acts chapter 3, and I'm reading from verse 1. Quickly, media, let's go there. Acts 3, 1 to 10. And the Bible says, now Peter and John went up together to the temple at the hour of prayer, the ninth hour. And a certain man, lame from his mother's womb, was carried, whom they laid daily at the gate of the temple, which is called Beautiful, to ask alms from those who entered the temple. Who, seeing Peter and John about to go into the temple, asked for alms. And fixing his eyes on him, with John, Peter said, look at us. Look at us because we have something to offer, right? He says, so he gave them his attention, expecting to receive something from them. I like this. Even though he usually asks for alms, the Bible didn't say he was looking at them for alms. He said he was looking at them, expecting to receive something from them. You can interpret it that what he wanted is alms. But it's possible that that man at that particular time desired something more than alms. Maybe he had the understanding that these are God's people and he wanted more. Praise the Lord. Go on. He said, then Peter said, silver and gold I do not have, but what I do have, I give you. In the name of Jesus Christ of Nazareth, rise up and work. And he took him by the right hand and lifted him up. And immediately his feet and ankle bones received strength. Go on. So he, leaping up, stood and walked and entered the temple with them, walking, leaping,
and praising God. Praise the Lord. He took him by the hand. Silver and gold I have none, but such as I have. He took him by the hand. Who are you taking by the hand? Is it okay? You say, what they are looking for, I don't have. What do you have to offer? Someone may be asking you, maybe the person asks for money. I can't give you the money, but I know someone, because I know that this is a need that I can speak to because of my relationship in order to get that thing done in your life. Hold somebody by the hand. We are talking about the power of fellowship. Praise the Lord. And God used him to raise that lame man at the beautiful gates, such that he did not remain at the gates asking for alms. But the Bible says, he, leaping up, stood, walked, he entered. Praise the Lord. It was that same Peter, the Bible said, Satan desire to sift you as wheat. You know, when I read this particular scripture, Satan is so bad. They say the devil is a bad devil. But using the word, the devil is a bad devil. Devil already is bad. So calling him a bad devil does not change anything. Praise God. To sift him as wheat means to make him a victim. But Jesus said to him, I have prayed that your faith will not fail. And when you are converted, strengthen your brethren. The goal is that each one of us become strong. Praise the Lord. You know, there are people who like it when people always come to them for need. You understand? You want to always hear my story. You want to hear how we have not eaten as a family. You understand? And then you will now give. But you know also that you can create an opportunity for me to be able to continue now to feed my family without having to come to you always. Please, the Bible says we should not hold back our good when it is within your power to do that. I'm saying to you today, your faith will not fail you in Jesus' name. And when you are converted, it says strengthen your brethren. The whole idea God wants to bless us is so that we can become a blessing. Praise the Lord. It is not good that in a place, you come to a street, everywhere there is no light, but in your house you have that KVA and you are not giving light to anyone. In your house you have borehole and that area they are suffering water, and it did not occur to you that, you know, you could possibly like put out a tap for people to take. We are talking about the power of fellowship. Such as I have. Satan wanted Peter to be a victim, but God already made him a victor. Praise the Lord. You are not a victim. You know, sometimes we like to paint the story so that it looks very, you know, emotional. No, you are not a victim. God's intention for us as his children is to live as victors and not victims. God says we are more than conquerors. Praise the Lord. He said, yet in all these things, we are more than conquerors through him who has loved us. You are loved by God. Praise the Lord. He says we are overcomers. 2 Corinthians 4 verses 8 and 9, the New King James Version. 2 Corinthians 4, 8 and 9. Okay. He said, we are hard pressed on every side, yet not crushed. We are perplexed, but not in despair. Persecuted,
but not forsaken. Struck down, but we are not destroyed. The Bible said the righteous will fall 7 times, but he will always rise up again. And Big Daddy calls it what? The bounce back mechanism. You have it inside of you. Such as I have. You have the King of Kings inside of you. And his presence in you makes you extraordinary. Praise the Lord. 1 John 5 and verse 4. 1 John 5 verse 4. I love this particular scripture. 1 John. Yeah. For whatever is born of God overcomes the world. And this is the victory that has overcome the world. Our faith. Remember, the Bible says without faith, it is impossible to please God. Praise the Lord. But let's look at the scripture in the TPT. There's a way the TPT puts it that is very nice. You see, every child of God overcomes the world. For our faith is the victorious power that triumphs over the world. Praise the Lord. Are you a child of God? Oh, your yes is so weak. That's, you're not sure. Are you a child of God? If you are a child of God and a proud one, can I hear you say, I am a child of God? Then you have overcome the world. It does not matter what comes against you. The Bible says you have overcome. It didn't say we will overcome. It is in the past. You have overcome the world. You are an overcomer. Praise the Lord. Because in Christ, every single one of God's promises is already fulfilled. So you are the fulfillment of that word as a child of God. You have overcome the world. And because you have overcome the world, you have to put on the victory mentality. It is true that I am not where I want to be right now, but I will not walk like my situation and circumstances. Praise the Lord. I always tell people, if you want to know when I'm broke, watch how I dress. Yeah, when you see me glowing, it's because the physical pocket is empty. But I like that word. Since PC said that thing in commanding your day prayer, I've been saying it to myself. There's a ceaseless supply of oil. Praise the Lord. It is not empty. The Bible says, out of our belly shall flow rivers. He didn't say river, because he's a God who does exceeding abundantly above. Anything God does, he doesn't just give you enough. It's always more than enough. More than is required. And the reason why he does that is so that you can be a blessing to someone. So remember that man in the Bible who had such a wonderful harvest, and what he said, I will break down my barn, I will extend it, I will, all of a sudden, it is I will do this, I will do that for myself. And God said, okay, no problem. The one that you will do, do it. I also will do. Praise the Lord. Don't position yourself in such a way that God begins to flex his muscle around you. Go and ask Pharaoh. He will tell you the end was not good. The one that belongs to God, he said, I will take the soul. Is it not when you are alive that you will do all of those things that you're talking about? Praise the Lord. The victim mentality is not supposed to be the mentality of the believer. We are the living letter from Christ. God himself writes his life and character in our hearts. People should read Jesus through how we live our lives. Praise the Lord. You are a believer, and in your environment,
you are the one that is always coming to say, you know, we don't have this, we don't have that, and yet you still tell them, come and serve my God. Who wants to serve the God that cannot provide? Praise the Lord. Please, there is still dignity in that season of contradiction. Praise the Lord. The fact is not the truth. Right now, I don't have it, does not mean I won't have it. Praise the Lord. Let's keep our hope alive. Your very lives are a letter that anyone can read by just looking at you. Christ himself wrote it, not with ink, but with God's living spirit, not chiseled into stone, but carved into human lives, and we publish it. Praise the Lord. That's why you are an ambassador, so that you can publish Jesus wherever you are. Jesus is not coming into this world to do anything again. He has finished the work, and the baton was given to us. So each one of us, we are Jesus that men see. How do you want to publish Jesus to your world? Praise the Lord. It says, therefore, you have the responsibility of pulling down every victim mindset. Praise the Lord. Matthew 15 verse 13. I want it in the

NIV, Matthew 15, verse 13. NIV, yes. He said, he replied, the he here is Jesus. Every plant that my heavenly Father has not planted, we will be pulled up by the roots. I love this particular translation. We are not just pulling it halfway. You know how it is like, maybe a weed grows somewhere in your house. You go pulling it. When you pull it, you remove the major part. As far as the root is still down there, be rest assured that it will grow again. But it says we are pulling it out from the root. Praise the Lord. Because the moment it is disconnected from the root, it cannot survive. Praise the Lord. Timothy says, every plant that my heavenly Father didn't plant is destined to be uprooted. Praise the Lord. It is you that will uproot it. How would you uproot it? By speaking what God says. There's a pain in my body, but rather than describing the pain, some people are so good in such description. They will tell you that if you are not careful, even you will begin to feel that pain. Yes, but that's not what we are called to do. In the midst of that pain, what does the word of God say? Speak God's word over that thing. And Jesus gave us a perfect example. Sometimes you receive God's word, you're so energized, you're pumped up, and then you speak that word, and you're also looking at it. And you're saying, but nothing has changed. Who told you that? Who told you? Every word that God speaks does not return void. It will always accomplish the purpose for which it is sent. The only thing that you need is to stand in faith, knowing that you are God's mouthpiece. You say it, believe it in your heart, and that settles it. Praise the Lord. 2 Corinthians 10 verse 5 says, the New King James Version, 2 Corinthians 10, 5. Second Corinthians 10 verse 5, casting down arguments and every high thing that exalts itself against the knowledge of God, bringing every thought into captivity to the obedience of Christ. These things come as thoughts, and those are the strongholds. If you don't cast them down, the things that are your thoughts will eventually begin to give you direction. So cast down every imagination. You know, the truth of the matter is that, yes, our mind is the battlefield. Many a times, you will agree with me, if you think too much on something, you go and sleep, you will dream about that, you know, and then you will also begin to describe that thing as the reality. It is your strong thoughts that are holding you bound. God does not want us to think on negative things. He gave us clearly what to think on. I think that's Philippians 4 verse 8, if I'm correct. Philippians 4 and verse 8. Let me tell you the kind of things that God permits us to think on. Okay, finally, brethren, whatever things are true, whatever things are noble, whatever things are just, whatever things are pure, whatever things are lovely, whatever things are of good report, if there is any virtue, and if there is anything praiseworthy, meditate on these things. These are the thoughts that God wants you. For every negative thought, there is a positive thought in God's word. When the devil tells you, you will die. God already said what? You will not die, but you will live, because Jesus came that you may have life

topic. What did you observe in today's topic? Please, can raise your hand. Yes, please, Sister Sele. Hallelujah.

0: the word of God. Praise the Lord. I want another opinion. What did you observe in today's topic? Yes, please.
1: Praise the Lord.
0: Hallelujah.
1: What I observed is that God can use anyone.
0: Hallelujah.
1: Anyone. That's what I observed. Regardless of whatever you think you have done, whoever you think you are, whatever situation you find yourself, God can still restore you and use you. And then I also learned that you are blessed to be a blessing. So when you are converted, it's to strengthen others. Praise God.
0: Hallelujah. Okay. I don't know what you have taken. We won't take everyone. So my second question will be, what does Peter's transformation from denying Jesus to ministering boldly teach us about God's grace and restoration? I'll take the question again. What does Peter's transformation from denying Jesus to ministering boldly teach us about God's grace and restoration? Anyone? Yes, please.
2: It's all about redemption. That's what I understand.
0: Okay.
2: It's all about redemption.
0: Okay. Thank you. Someone else? Yes, please. Someone is there.
3: Praise God.
0: Hallelujah.
3: God does not count on our past or our mistakes or errors. He can use us to accomplish his purpose.
0: Yes. Based on our teaching, remember, I use Peter as a case study. Peter that denied Jesus 3 times. But still, we all know, not only did he raise the lame, Peter ministered such that 3,000, they gave their life. You understand? Yes, sir. Someone is there. Can we have him?
4: God does not write you off. You're the only one that limits yourself.
0: God bless you. That is the word I am looking for. God does not write anyone off. We started off with that, right? If you present yourself, you can still be used by God. Unfortunately, we know the story of Judas. Judas wrote himself off. If you write off yourself, there's nothing God can do. You have tied his hand. Praise the Lord. I'll take the third and last question. He says, how can you practically remind yourself of your identity and authority in Christ during difficult situations? Yes, sir. Please. How can you practically remind yourself of your identity and authority in Christ during difficult situations?
5: Praise the Lord.
0: Hallelujah.
5: By looking into the Word of God. Mirror. Praise the Lord.
0: Hallelujah.
5: Always looking unto the word.
0: Okay. Thank you. Anyone else? Yes, someone is there.
6: Praise the Lord.
0: Hallelujah.
6: After looking into the word of God, you speak it.
0: Hallelujah.
6: You speak to that situation.
0: Yes. Speak God's word. Speak the word only. That's what the centurion told Jesus when he came to him. He said, I am a man under authority. I understand how this thing works. So just speak the word, and I know that my servant will be healed. For want of time, I want us to just take a short prayer. And our prayer focus is that to walk in victory and understand that our authority is in Christ. Remember the scripture. It says that you have this treasure in earthen vessel, that the excellency of it may be of Christ and not of your own power. I want us to rise up and begin to speak God's word this hour. Declare it with your mouth that you walk in victory. You understand the authority that you carry in Christ Jesus. You are not empty. You have this treasure in

clay, but there's a power that is at work inside of you. I want you to open your mouth and exercise your authority. Speak God's word. Speak God's word, because God's word is powerful. The Bible says it is quick, and it will address that issue, whatever it is that is an issue, a difficult situation that you're going through right now. We declare through God's word. The Bible says in the book of Revelation, they overcame by the blood of the Lamb and by the words of their testimony. What are you saying? What are you testifying? The authority has already been given to us in Christ Jesus. The book of Colossians told us, he said that he made a public show. He made a public show of the devil. Whatever you're seeing is a smokescreen. The real thing is that you are not a victim, but you are a victor in the name of Jesus Christ. Praise the Lord. As I close this morning, I want us to declare with me, I am born of God. There's a treasure in me. The superior power of God is at work in me. I am not empty. The very life of Christ is what I have. I have the indwelling of the Holy Spirit. I am not ordinary. I am extraordinary. I am God's ambassador. I am the living letter from Christ. God himself wrote his life and his character in my heart. I am God's billboard. People read Jesus through how I live my life. I am more than a conqueror. I am an overcomer. I am victorious through my faith in Christ. I am a victor, not a victim. I have the victor's mentality. And I pull down every victim mindset. I have the mind of Christ. I prevail over every of life situation and circumstances. I am full of God. I prevail over every life situations and circumstances. And I am full of God. If you believe it, let your amen resound. And amen. Praise God.

Praise the Lord. Wow. Thank you, Sister Adiza. God bless you. Cell Church. Wow. Can we give a round of applause to Sister Adiza? Thank you, Jesus. Thank you, Father. We give you praise. I'm here to take your offering. So I will adjure you, those people, all online viewers, please bring out your gadgets to do your transfers, package quality offerings. We are taking the project offering and the normal Sunday offering. Can we rise if you have taken your offering? Begin to speak to that offering in your hand. I don't know from what you have heard this morning from the Cell Church. There is nothing. Everything you can do is in the Word of God. The character you exhibit, the life you live, whatever it is in the Word of God. I don't know what you are believing this hour. I don't know that situation that is looking as if it's very difficult. And the Cell Church today says, speak to that circumstances. After you have studied the Word of God, you speak the Word. And as you speak the Word, you will see the manifestation of God's power and His presence. So today I ask you, with that offering that you want to sow this morning, begin to speak to it. Send it on an errand. Open your mouth and speak the Word of God, because there is power in the Word of God. Father, we thank you. We give you praise. We give you glory. We have come today to give this offering. Lord, out of the abundance you gave to your children, we have come with this seed to sow. Lord, as we release this seed, let it go and multiply and return back to us a hundredfold in the mighty name of Jesus. Lord, we thank you. We give you praise. We give you glory. We cannot do without you. We don't have any other God. It is you and you alone that is our God. We look unto you, the author and finisher of our faith, and we trust in you, Lord. Have your way. Do that which no man can do for us, and let your name alone be glorified. For in Jesus' mighty name, we have prayed. Please, the account is on the screen. Give your offering.

0: What if you could be the reason someone finds their way back home? What if one invitation, one phone call, one act of love could bring a soul closer to Christ? This September, we rise as ambassadors, everyone reaching someone. Bash 2026 is here, a movement to reawaken the G12 self-fellowship system and reconnect every member of the church to the power of fellowship, discipleship, and community. 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It's a family we belong to. This September, don't sit on the sidelines. 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Our goal is simple. Every member connected. Every ambassador reaching someone. 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And as we discover and connect, disciple and deploy, we will see lives transformed, the church grow, and new branches birthed. This is more than a campaign. This is a call to action. You are an ambassador.
1: Your family is an ambassador. Your cell is an ambassador. Everyone reaching someone. Bash 2026. Bring a soul home. One person can reach one person. And together, we can reach a generation.

0: It's still September, our month of the ambassadors. Our prayer is that we will represent God's kingdom everywhere we find ourselves this month. This is another exciting edition of Church News, keeping you informed, connected, and inspired. I am Chinedu Kenduka Glory, and this is the Church News from the Glory Media. The Bash 2026 Bring a Soul Home campaign is ongoing with the theme Ambassadors, Everyone Reaching Someone. We are focusing on the reawakening of the G12 Self-Fellowship System and runs throughout this month of September. 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It's your time for a miracle. 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Are you a young person yearning for expression, fellowship, fun, and connection? A place to share, grow, and shine Christ. The Next Gen Church is here again. Our first and second edition were nothing short of awesome. We can't wait to see you for the third edition. It will hold Saturday, 26th of September. Venue is Children Auditorium. Time is 12 noon. 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Here are the celebrants for the week. Let's clap as I call out their names. Angel Faith Obana, 14th September. Pastor Chinwe Obiwanko, 14th September. Amazing Grace Azubike, 15th September. Divine Barry Swan, 15th September. Bro Michael Gift Bishop, 15th September. Bro Eze Udo Chuku Steven, 16th September. Sister Mary Ojo Friday, 16th September. Bro Joshua Azubike, 16th September. Asha Olegube Ukebu, 18th September. And for the wedding anniversary, we have brother and sister Emmanuel Ibedian, 19th September. Welcome to your year of divine stability, clarity, and fulfillment. You are settled. We love and celebrate you dearly. 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The Kingdom Life World Conference 2026 is here again, and this year promises to be a very special one as we celebrate the great homecoming edition. Date is 22nd to 29th November 2026. All living Tremites, both home and abroad, are expected to come home as we gather in celebration, fellowship, and thanksgiving. Our beloved friends, South Zone 1 Choir, have been given the privilege and honor of ministering as they zone at this year's Kingdom Life. We are therefore encouraged to show up in full strength, as we've always done, and make ourselves available to serve and minister to the glory of God. The exact date and time of our ministration will be communicated. If you will be attending this year's Kingdom Life World Conference, please endeavor to submit your names to Pastor Emeka Azubike for proper capturing, coordination, and planning. Deadline is Wednesday, 30th September 2026. Early submission is highly encouraged to enable adequate preparation and planning. As a zone, we will also be dressing uniformly on the closing Sunday. A preferred fabric will be selected, and the entire delegation from the South Zone 1 is expected to wear the fabric duly customized for the zone. Further details regarding the fabric, cost, payment, and customization will be communicated as soon as they are all finalized. We are pleased to inform all traveling delegates that accommodation and feeding will be provided free of charge. Details regarding transportation arrangements, expenses will be communicated accordingly. Kindly note that all national officers, deacons, and deaconesses are expected to be physically present at this year's Kingdom Life World Conference. This is not just another conference. This is the great homecoming. Let us prepare, plan, and make ourselves available as we come together to celebrate what the Lord has done and continue to do in TREM. The great homecoming is here, and we will be there. TREM South Zone 1, one voice, one assignment. And that brings us to the end of this edition of our church news. Thank you for listening, and have a great and blessed week ahead.
1: Hallelujah. Somebody shout glory. We should be excited. It's the great homecoming. Should be excited. And transportation, accommodation is free. Glory to Jesus. Accommodation and feeding. Okay, don't worry. It means that, you know, God does not make mistake. God does not make mistake, oh. No. There is no mistake. Hallelujah. Thank you, Mama Adiza, for bringing us back to Cell Church this morning. Thank you. Can we appreciate her once again? Thank you. And thank you to the Glory Media. This morning, I'm here to take on a very, very important assignment, and it's to welcome those that are worshiping with us for the first time on a Sunday morning. So if you are here at this Leadership and Life class this morning, whether you came on your own or you were invited, please, can you signify by a wave of hand? Do we have anybody? Yesterday, we had an assignment to go on the streets. Did we get anyone to make it to Leadership and Life class? Anyone? All right, so can you welcome your neighbor? Welcome your neighbor to church. Thank them for being here in church physically. There are some who are online, but you are here. Remember that you are blessed to be a blessing. So as you are here and you have been blessed, remember to invite someone to be part of such a service. Have we had a good time? We have. We've enjoyed the service. So let's bring others to come and enjoy this service with us. And so join me as I welcome Revo for the closing formalities. Thank you.
2: Praise the Lord. Let's celebrate Dr. Vetti. Put your hands together for her. Amen. Amen. Have you been blessed this morning? Once again, let's put our hands together for Sister Hadiza. our cell leader. Praise God. We are all in one cell. So we've attended cell today. Is that what it is? Is that Stella? Have we attended cell today? Okay, those that are not in first service, attend cell this evening. Those in cell service, those in first service, go for second service of cell. Praise God. We'll have two services of cell this today. First service this morning, second service this evening. Praise God. But what a time, what a time. And this is what cell is all about. In case there are some of you, I don't want to embarrass you, but you've not attended cell. So you are wondering, what do they even do there? This is what we do there. We share God's word, we discuss, we pray, we fellowship, we know one another more, and other things, we eat. Amen. Amen. I don't know why they didn't serve us, they didn't break bread this morning. So in cell, when we have cell, we eat. Sometimes, not all the time, amen. And sometimes we have cell, we eat. Praise God. Glory to God. Thank you so much. Thank you once again for being such a blessing. Amen. We'll be closing the first service now. Other announcements, reminders we'll have will come in second service. Second service today, of course, is quite an exceptional one. And it will be great. It will be a blessing. Amen. Let's rise. Let's rise as we close. Amen. Hallelujah. I wanted us to shout capacity when I came up, amen. Somebody shout capacity, amen. You don't even know why you are shouting, just shout capacity first. Amen. I'm shouting capacity because transportation will be free, amen. Amen. Amen. Somebody shout, I am capable. Shout it, I am capable. When we say capacity, your eye was going to somewhere. You are the capacity, amen. Why can't you be the capacity? You know, why would you always do this? Why do church folks always do this? Say capacity, you'll say, oh, okay. You now call them. You will sponsor 5 people this year. You will sponsor 3 people this year. If you want to give, how do you put your hand? If you want to give something, how do you put your hand? If you want to receive, how do you put your hand? Which one do you prefer? Paul said, reminding them of what Jesus said, he said, it is better to give than to receive. It is better to give than to receive. I mean it too. This year, you will pay somebody's transport to Kingdom Life. Some of you will buy people's flight ticket to Kingdom Life. Once again, shout capacity. Amen. Lift up your hand and say, thank you, Jesus. Once again, let's declare it. Thank you, Jesus. Father, we thank you for what we have received today. It is permanent. In the name of Jesus. Let's share the grace together. Confession, you will do it in second service. Sandra has taken us on one already this morning. We will do the other confession in the second service. Let's share the grace together. The grace of our Lord Jesus Christ, the love of God, fellowship of the Holy Spirit, be with us now and forevermore. Amen. Surely, his goodness and mercies are following us all the days of our lives. We dwell in the presence of the Lord forever. And ever. Amen and amen. God bless you.

Hallelujah. Let's lift our hands and begin to give praise, worship to the King of Kings, the Lord of Lords. There's none like unto our God. It's of his mercies that we're not consumed this morning. The one that made the heavens and the earth with his footstool. We give him praise, we give him glory, we give him honor. Thank you. He's the one that made the day. He said we'll rejoice and be glad in him. He says of his mercy that we're not consumed. You are here this morning because of his mercy. You are here this morning because God so much loves you. Give him praise, give him honor. Thank him for the privilege to be his presence even this morning. As I read from Psalm 100 from verse 1. He says, shout for joy to the Lord, all the earth. Worship the Lord with gladness. Come before him with joyful songs. Know that the Lord is God. It is him who has made us, not we ourselves. Praise the Lord. God is the one that has made us. He said, we are his people, the sheep of his pasture. He said, enter his gate with thanksgiving. I don't know what you've come this morning to do. And he said, he's called with praises. Give thanks to him and praise his name. For the Lord is good and his love endures forever. Has the Lord been good to you this morning? From the 1st of January 2026 to today, September 13, has the Lord been good to you? I want you to lift up your hands and say, Father, I thank you. Thank you for the gift of life. Thank you for another opportunity to stand once again in your presence. Lord, we give you glory. We give you honor. We thank you, Father, because you are the one that have made us. We thank you because we've not made ourselves. We thank you because we come this morning with gladness, with rejoicing in our hearts. Thank you, Father. Thank you for this service. Thank you for this second service. Thank you because your glory will be seen in our midst. Thank you for every word that will be spoken from this pulpit, oh God. Thank you because it will bring salvation to your people. It will bring comfort to them. It will bring healing to them. It will bring deliverance to them. Father, we thank you because every segment of this service, oh God, shall bring glory to your name. He said, when the glory is here, he said, there's no more word to say. Now that we declare your glory.

Mandelevi Karibobo Yekosendele. You are the God, the one that made the heavens and the earth. He said, the earth had that belong unto you. My Father, my God, is there no one coming into your presence, Lord, and remain the same. Lord, I pray for every soul that will walk into this auditorium. Lord, may they have a testimony as they go back to their different places, oh God. We declare testimony upon testimony in their lives in the name of Jesus. Mandelevi Karibobo. And that we declare, Lord, as many of them to be a part of this service, oh God, wherever they

0: the hope of glory. We declare that, oh God, that our life, oh God, indeed, will be example, Father, of what Jesus has done in our life. We give you praise, we give you honor. Thank you, Abba Father. May your name alone be exalted high. We give you praises, we give you honor. Thank you, Abba Father, for your name alone will be glorified. For in Jesus' mighty name we prayed. Amen.
1: Hallelujah. Praise the Lord. Come on, if you are excited to be in the presence of the Lord, can you give the Lord a shout of praise? Come on, come on. I can't hear your voice. If you are excited to be in the presence of the Lord, shout hallelujah.

Hallelujah. Glory to God. Hallelujah. Can we celebrate this wonderful, people? Glory to God. Good morning, church. It's so great to see you in church today. Indeed, this life that we have is the life of God in us. That you woke up this morning, it is not by your might. It is because the holder of the life made you wake up. Praise God. 2 Corinthians chapter 2, verse 14 to 16. The Passion Translation tells us that God always makes his grace visible in Christ, who includes us as partners of his endless triumph. Through our yielded lives, he spreads the fragrance of the kingdom of the knowledge of God everywhere we go. We have become the unmistakable aroma of the victory of the Anointed One. A perfume of life. Somebody say, I am a perfume of life. Like you know it, like you mean it. Tell yourself, I am a perfume of life. What it simply means is that as I shake your hand this morning, life enters into you. As I shake your hand this morning, you begin to perceive life. If you are that person, I want you to give life to somebody. Move into the city and begin to give life. Shake your sister, shake life. Shake your sister, hug your brother, hug life. Somebody smell life this morning. Somebody smell life this morning. Share life. Oh, glory to God. Malaketelege. Perfumes of life. Let people live at the Kamosha. I don't care what is coming down. There is life. It is receiving life even right now. Oh, my liga bradosha. Somebody give somebody life. Somebody extend life into your brother. Extend life into your sister. You have become the unmistakable kapalege, the unmistakable aroma of life. Give somebody life this morning. Give somebody, spread life, hug life, hug life, share life, spread life this morning. Give somebody life. But you have become the unmistakable aroma of life. Let somebody smell life this morning. Glory to God. Let somebody feel this fragrance. The fragrance of life. Give life to somebody. For this life that I have is the life of Christ in me. Oh, la breca temerosa. Oh, give your sister life this morning. Give your brother life to share life. Share life. No matter what is dead, life is coming into you. Life is coming into you. No matter what has gone down, life is coming into you. Life is coming into you. Life is coming into you. Oh, glory, glory. If you believe it with life, give Jesus a big clap. If you believe it with life,

0: What if you could be the reason someone finds their way back home? What if one invitation, one phone call, one act of love could bring a soul closer to Christ? This September, we rise as ambassadors. Everyone reaching someone. 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Our goal is simple. Every member connected. Every ambassador reaching someone. 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And as we discover and connect, disciple and deploy, we will see lives transformed, the church grow, and new branches birthed. This is more than a campaign. This is a call to action. You are an ambassador.
1: Your family is an ambassador. Your cell is an ambassador. Everyone reaching someone. Bash 2026. Bring a soul home. One person can reach one person. And together, we can reach a generation.

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I am Chinedin Kenjuka Glory, and this is the Church News from the Glory Media. The Bash 2026 Bring a Soul Home campaign is ongoing with the theme Ambassadors, Everyone Reaching Someone. We are focusing on the reawakening of the G12 Self-Fellowship System and runs throughout this month of September. 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Are you a young person yearning for expression, fellowship, fun, and connection? A place to share, grow, and shine Christ. The Next Gen Church is here again. Our first and second edition were nothing short of awesome. We can't wait to see you for the third edition. It will hold Saturday, 26th of September. Venue is Children Auditorium. Time is 12 noon. 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Here are the celebrants for the week. Let's clap as I call out their names. Angel Faith Ubana, 14th September. Pastor Chinwe Obiwanko, 14th September. Amazing Grace Azubike, 15th September. Divine Bariswa, 15th September. Bro Michael Gift Bishop, 15th September. Bro Eze Udochukwu Steven, 16th September. Sister Mary Ojo Friday, 16th September. Bro Joshua Azubike, 16th September. Asha Oluebube Ukebu, 18th September. And for the wedding anniversary, we have brother and sister Emmanuel Ibedian, 19th September. 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
The Kingdom Life World Conference 2026 is here again, and this year promises to be a very special one as we celebrate the great homecoming edition. Date is 22nd to 29th November 2026. All living Tremites, both home and abroad, are expected to come home as we gather in celebration, fellowship, and thanksgiving. Our beloved Trem South South Zone 1 Choir has been given the privilege and honor of ministering as a zone at this year's Kingdom Life. We are therefore encouraged to show up in full strength, as we've always done, and make ourselves available to serve and minister to the glory of God. The exact date and time of our ministration will be communicated. If you will be attending this year's Kingdom Life World Conference, please endeavor to submit your names to Pastor Emeka Azubike for proper capturing, coordination, and planning. Deadline is Wednesday, 30th September 2026. Early submission is highly encouraged to enable adequate preparation and planning. As a zone, we will also be dressing uniformly on the closing Sunday. A preferred fabric will be selected, and the entire delegation from the South South Zone 1 is expected to wear the fabric duly customized for the zone. Further details regarding the fabric, cost, payment, and customization will be communicated as soon as they are all finalized. We are pleased to inform all traveling delegates that accommodation and feeding will be provided free of charge. Details regarding transportation arrangements, expenses will be communicated accordingly. Kindly note that all national officers, deacons, and deaconesses are expected to be physically present at this year's Kingdom Life World Conference. This is not just another conference. This is the great homecoming. Let us prepare, plan, and make ourselves available as we come together to celebrate what the Lord has done and continue to do in Trem. The great homecoming is here, and we will be there. Trem South South Zone 1, one voice, one assignment. And that brings us to the end of this edition of our church news. Thank you for listening, and have a great and blessed week ahead.

Praise the Lord. Praise Master Jesus. This is offering time, blessing time. We're here to take your offering today. I want you to rise, take quality seeds. Take quality seed and begin to speak to that offering that you have taken. But before then, let me read 2 Corinthians chapter 9, verse 6 to 8. And it says, "But this I say, he which soweth sparingly shall reap also sparingly, and he which soweth bountifully shall reap also bountifully. Every man according as he purposeth in his heart. So let him give, not grudgingly or of necessity, for God loveth a cheerful giver. And God is able to make all grace abound towards you, that ye, always having all sufficiency in all things, may abound to every good work." Praise the Lord. So as we've read, I want you to rise up on your feet with that quality seed in your hand. Online worshippers, please, the account is on the screen. Bring out your gadgets and give your offerings. If you are taking, today we are taking two offerings. We are taking the project offering and the normal Sunday offering. So please begin to speak to that seed in your hand. Ask that seed. Whatever your heart is in your heart, whatever you so desire, whatever is the result that you want to see manifest in your life this week, this month, speak that word, because there is power in the word of God. Father, we thank you, we give you praise, we give you glory, we give you honor. We thank you because we have come with this seed to sow for the work of your kingdom. Lord, as we release this seed, we ask that it will go and multiply and come back to us 100-fold in the mighty name of Jesus. Lord, we ask, oh Lord, that as we go out this week, the doors of opportunities are open unto us. Father, good measures pressed down and running over shall we receive in the mighty name of Jesus. Thank you, Lord. Thank you, Father. For in Jesus' mighty name we are praying.

Hallelujah. Come on, in that same spirit, can you just lift up your hands? In the spirit of gratitude, in the spirit of thanksgiving, can you just lift up your hands and bless the Lord this morning? Come on, even before we raise a song, just worship Him in the beauty of His holiness. For He's worthy to be praised. There is no one that we can liken or compare unto Him. He's good, He's kind, He's wonderful. Oh Jesus, we bless you this morning. Thank you, Jesus. Thank you, Jesus.

Thank you, Father. Go ahead and lift up your hands and honor him. Let's worship our God. Let's worship him. Let's bless his name. If I have 1,000 thoughts

Father, we say thank you. Thank you. Thank you for all you've done. Thank you for who you are. Thank you for battles won. Thank you for victories you gave us. We can't thank you enough. We can't thank you enough. If the whole anatomy, if all parts of our body were to be marked, Lord, it will still be enough to say thank you. Thank you, Lord. Thank you, Father. Thank you. You've already accepted us. You've accepted our worship. Because we are offering this through Jesus. We give you praise, glory, and honor to your name. In Jesus' glorious name we worship. In Jesus' glorious name we worship.

Amen. If your hands are free, put them together. Let's honor the Lord. Glory to Jesus. Thank you, Father. Just lift up your right hand and say, thank you, Jesus. No, say it like you know it. Say, thank you, Jesus. Say it as worship. Say, thank you, Jesus. I'm acknowledging you for who you are.

Hallelujah. How many of you are seeing God's work in your life? You are seeing the hand of God on you, praise God. Hallelujah. I am here this morning because he made a way, praise God. I am here because he made a way. You know, the psalmist said, if it had not been for the Lord on our side, if it hadn't been for him. I want you to walk around to 5-7 persons this morning. Welcome them to church. I know we've done Love Connect, but especially welcome them to church as we acknowledge God's working in their lives.

Somebody shout glory. Somebody shout glory. For the third time, somebody shout glory. Amen, amen, and amen. God bless you. Please be seated. Be seated. Now you have your seats. I'm sure you have your time. Drop whatever you have on your hand. I want your hands free. Let's put our hands together and celebrate this wonderful choir. Praise God. Amen. Amen. God bless you guys. God bless you guys. Praise God. Hallelujah. Glory to God. Quickly before I get into God's word, I have a few reminders to give us before we get into God's word this morning. Praise God. Thanks to our editorial team, the bulletin for September is out. It would have been out last Sunday. I believe all things work together for good. But this Sunday we have the bulletin for September. Very rich as usual. Once again, thanks to the editorial team for monthly publishing this bulletin. So get a copy. Read through them. I'm looking if there are puzzles this year, this month. Looking and solve whatever puzzle you have there. Praise God. Hallelujah. Once again, thank you guys for the great work you are doing. Praise God. Hallelujah. And this Friday, don't miss Healing Stream for this Friday. Don't miss it. It's one healing stream you've never experienced before. We've never had, like we're going to be having this Friday before. Don't miss it. You know, for a while now, we've not had healing stream for some, because of activities in church, we've not had healing stream. So we are coming back better. Somebody say amen. So please get yourself ready. Come here on Friday. There'll be healings, there'll be miracles, there'll be joy, there'll be peace, there'll be glory in the house. Somebody say amen. Healing stream is this Friday. And on Sunday, next week Sunday, the 20th of September, by 4 p.m., there will be the Lord's concert here at the Lord's house. Amen. We'll be having a concert here. We'll be having a concert here, 4 p.m., next week Sunday, 20th of September. The concert is, the convener of the concert is our sister, Donu Barre. Praise God. Hallelujah. So Donu Barre will be doing some live recording. It will be concert here. 4 p.m. is the time. We're having our two services. First service at 8 o'clock. Second service 9:45. But in the evening, we'll all come back here at 4 to join her for that live concert. All of us will be in church on Sunday, 4 p.m. Somebody say amen. Bible study is on Tuesday. Don't miss it. You heard it in the announcement already. But don't miss Bible study this Tuesday, as we'll be sharing, teaching God's word. Praise God. Hallelujah. Tomorrow is something. Amen. Is tomorrow not something? Tomorrow is something. Amen. I'm inviting you to join me. Praise God. Join me tomorrow. You know what you're going to do for me tomorrow? Tomorrow, send a message to her and tell her that the Revo says thank you. Will you do that? Thank you. Thank you. Just send a message to her and tell her Revo says thank you. Praise God. Glory to God. God has blessed me with a wife. Praise God. God has blessed me with a wife. With a wife, a sister, a friend, a partner, a yoke fellow, a co-warrior, amen, and a beautiful girl at that, amen, amen, a beautiful girl at that, praise God. Please, when you want to marry, marry beautiful girls, amen, amen. Amen. Marry beautiful girls. So, somebody is looking and say, so what happened to ugly ones? Who says somebody is ugly? Amen. Beauty is where? So, whatever you call beautiful is beautiful. Are we together? Now, for every lady, every girl, every woman in this house, look at yourself and say, I am beautiful.
So it's like you're not sure. Amen. It's like you're not sure. Are you very sure? Now say it confidently. I am beautiful. The Bible says you are fearfully and wonderfully made of God. You are his craft, handwork. Praise God. You are God's handwork. Tomorrow is PC's birthday and we'll be celebrating her tomorrow. Praise God. PC is just not just our pastor. PC is also Revo's wife. Somebody say amen. So join me tomorrow. It's 14th of September, a special day in our lives. Amen. Awesome. Awesome. Father, we thank you for your word. Thank you for your light. Thank you for the hearts here this morning. Thank you for ministering life to us. We will not live here the same. Thank you for a turnaround in lives. Expectations will not be cut short. Lord, I yield myself to you. Thank you for strength to deliver your word. Thank you for clarity. Thank you for understanding hearts. In Jesus' name. Somebody say amen. Glory to God. Jeremiah chapter 20. I want to quickly read verse. In the course of this service, of course, we have Thanksgivings that we'll be having in this service today. Families will be having their Thanksgiving. So I want to minister briefly to us so we can get the Thanksgiving for the families that will be testifying and giving their Thanksgiving this morning. Praise God. Jeremiah chapter 20. I read from verse 7 to 11. My emphasis is actually in verse 11, but for context, I want to read about 5 or 6 verses. Jeremiah chapter 20, verse 7. I'm reading from New King James, verse 7 to 11. Awesome God. Thank you, Jesus. Oh, Lord. Now, I love New King James here because it says, you induced me. King James says, you deceived me. Can you imagine somebody telling God, you deceived me? Can you give us King James quickly? King James. Are you seeing it there? So King James says what? Thou has deceived me. Can you imagine somebody accusing God of deception? You say, God, you deceived me. What an audacity. So that's why I didn't want to use King James, because he didn't deceive him. Praise God. Let's use New King James. Let's go to New King James quickly. Oh Lord, you induced me. I know some of you grammarians are saying they are the same. They are not the same. Praise God. Oh Lord, you induced me and I was persuaded. You are stronger than I and have prevailed. I am in derision daily. Everyone mocks me. From when I spoke, I cried out. I shouted violence and plunder, because the word of the Lord was made to me a reproach and a derision daily. Then I said, I will not make mention of him, nor speak any more in his name. But his word was in my heart like a burning fire shut up in my bones. I was weary of holding it back, and I could not. Verse 10. For I heard many mocking, fear on every side. Report, they say, and we will report it. All my acquaintances, is making sense now. All my acquaintances watched for my stumbling, saying, perhaps, oh my goodness, he can be induced. Then we will prevail against him. I mean, before I read further, sometimes, does it look like your God is against you? Sometimes, people will ask you, so where is your God? You know, it's like your God is silent when you need him to speak. When you need him to act, it's like he's not doing anything. That's the case Jeremiah found himself. So the people said, I think it's the right time to strike. Because we think his God has left him. So I think it's the best time for us to strike. Perhaps, they said, he can be induced. Then we will prevail against him. And we will take our revenge on him. You know, I told you the other Sunday, I said, you don't even know how many people you've offended. You don't know. There are people, you didn't know you offended them.
Amen. The other day I was driving. Verse 11 is my key text, so I will come to it. The other day I was driving, and I saw this woman. I don't know, for some reason, I just looked the rear mirror. It's rainy season in Port Harcourt. I don't know for other places. Those of you online, did I welcome you? Welcome to church. I don't know, but it's raining in Port Harcourt. So as I drove past, this woman stood and was, you know, there is this eye the Bible calls wicked eye. Do you know wicked eye? Do you know wicked eye? This woman was looking at me with wicked eye. And I was seeing her from my rear mirror. I was seeing this woman. I say, back to sender. Amen. Back to sender. Back to sender. There are people, true story, there are people you didn't even know you've offended. People just see your children, they are angry. See, you don't need to do anything. You know, sometimes it sounds so naive. People say, I don't know what I did. You don't need to do anything. People just see your husband and they're angry. Why should she marry this handsome man? Who will marry the handsome man? Is he not somebody? People just see your wife. They are angry. Praise God. Amen, church. Amen, church. Amen. And let me also tell us, please, don't be envious of people. Sometimes church folks are envious. Don't be envious of people. Don't be envious of people. See, God gives to every man according to their capacity. Amen. There are some men you think are handsome, you cannot manage. Those who marry handsome men, are we understanding me? So, don't envy people. Rejoice with those who rejoice. If somebody gets promotion, rejoice with that person. Somebody says, if God did something for your neighbor, it means he's in the neighborhood. I don't know if they still do mail delivery these days. Do they still do mail delivery? When they go to box and drop letters, do they still do that? The Gen Z's are thinking I'm talking about AI. It's not AI, amen. It happened. There was a time mailmen or mail, they will go and they will use bicycle those days and they will be dropping mail in boxes. Are we together? If they are on your street and they are delivering mail, your number is number 28. Amen? And they are on number 4, delivering mail. What do you need to do? Go to your house and say they are coming. Say amen. Amen. So these guys, they said, perhaps, he can be induced, I'm on verse 10. Then we will prevail against him. And we will take our revenge on him. Jeremiah, give us verse 11. I want us to read verse 11 together, church. I want us to read it together. Read it like he's talking to you. 1, 2, let's go. But the Lord is with me as a mighty, awesome one. Therefore, my persecutors will stumble and will not prevail. They will be greatly ashamed, for they will not prosper. Their everlasting confusion will never be forgotten. Did you understand that? So there are plots put together. There are forces put together. Jeremiah said, but the Lord is with me as a mighty and awesome one. King James said, mighty and terrible one. Mighty and terrible one. That's what King James says. It says, but the Lord is with me, mighty
as a mighty and awesome one. Therefore, my persecutors will stumble and will not prevail. As I say persecutors, you are thinking of your manager in the office. That's not the person. That's not your persecutor. Amen. Amen. Your persecutor is not your Munyedi. Are we together? Amen. You know what Munyedi is? Your co-wife. That's not your persecutor. Amen. We have one adversary. And our adversary is who? The devil. Is the devil. Sometimes he can use anybody. He can use anybody. Sometimes he even use your husband or your wife. But please don't yield yourself to the devil, husband. But he can use anybody. So he says, they will not prevail. They will be greatly ashamed. The plots of the wicked over your life, they are disarmed. He says, for they will not prosper. Their everlasting confusion will never be forgotten. In the name of Jesus. So we've been on the Ambassador series, and today I'm speaking to you on what I've titled, You Are Sent with Divine Backing. Say amen. Amen. Now say to yourself, I am sent. Do you know you are sent? Say it like you know it, I am sent. Okay, so let's make our confession. Declare with me, I am God's ambassador. Say it like you know it, I am God's ambassador. Anointed by God to walk the works of God. I cannot fail. Now declare with me, I am sent with divine backing. One more time, I am sent with divine backing. Again, I am sent with divine backing. One of the greatest discoveries of the believer should have, is to know the resources available in the believer. The resources available in the believer. I've told us here many times, and it bears repetition, that God does not give us things. Literally, He doesn't give us things. He doesn't give us things. He doesn't give us things. Anybody who gives you things is shortchanging you. God does not give us things. Abraham had Isaac, and he had other sons from different women. Yes, Abraham had other children from different women. And when it was time for Abraham to give blessing, Abraham gave them everything he had. And he gave blessing to Isaac. He gave blessing to Isaac and he gave them things. He gave them things. He gave them everything. He gave them everything. He gave them everything. Why are you fighting for your father's inheritance? Why are you fighting for your father's property? Why are you fighting for it? There is something called the blessing. There is something called the blessing. When the blessing is on you, it doesn't matter who has things. The things will eventually come back to the person who has the blessing. I'm telling you. See, Abraham and what's his name? Lot. Abraham. Lot was Abraham's nephew. Abraham picked him as he left. And it got to a time and Lot had grown, which happens to people, had grown wings and decided to beat the finger that fed him. And the Bible said that was quarrel, Genesis chapter 13, between Abraham's people, helps, and Lot's servants. And it continued. And Abraham said to Lot, let's stop this. We are brothers. The whole land is before you. If you take left, I will take right. Take right, I will take left. Lot lifted his eyes and he saw a green pasture. He saw a land that looked so beautiful. And the Bible said that Lot took that path. And what was left for Abraham was not like a desolate land. It was a dry land. And God said to Abraham after that, God said to Abraham, lift up your eyes. As far as your eyes can see, I've given to you. Let me go ahead because it's not my message. The place that looked green that Lot chose eventually became Sodom and Gomorrah. Became a forbidden land destroyed by God. An evil land. It looked good on the outside. But beneath, the good people saw was all kinds of evil.
The people that even tempted to rape Angel. What kind of evil people are that? But the place that looked dry that Abraham chose became Cana, the land that flows with milk and honey. And listen, the blessing is not in the location. The blessing is on you. Do you need to hear that again? The blessing is not, your problem is that you have conditioned your mind that unless you move to Lagos, you will not prosper. No, there are people like that. They feel their prosperity is in Lagos. The prosperity is not in a location. The prosperity is on you. So what God gives, he doesn't give us things. He doesn't give us things. God gives us himself. He gives us himself. The Lord is my portion. Can you make that declaration? The Lord is my portion. Say it one more time. The Lord is my portion. The Lord is my portion. Because when he was sharing land and giving portion to tribes, he told the Levites, he says, I don't need to give you anything. I am your inheritance. I am your portion. What can be better than that? The Lord is my portion. The Lord is my portion. So your greatest inheritance is the presence of God. Is the presence of God. It doesn't matter where you go. It doesn't matter where you live. It doesn't matter where you find yourself. God is with you. That's why Jeremiah said, the Lord is with me as a mighty

But the emphasis is today because we're on the ambassador series. You are not just a mere businessman. You're not just a civil servant. You don't understand your assignment. You think you are there to make the ends meet. That's not the reason you are there. Some of you even, you felt you stumbled into civil service. It's not what I planned. But it's supposed to be a waiting time. Now, I am here. There is no accident or mistake with God. I believe that God planted you there for a reason. The earlier you understand it, acknowledge it, the better for you. Praise God. So you are not just a doctor, you are not just a lawyer, a teacher, a politician, a student, an entrepreneur. You are not just a professional. You are an ambassador, strategically positioned by heaven. Praise God. Hallelujah. Praise God. And the assurance I want to leave in your spirit today is that whoever God sends, God backs. Did you hear what I said? Whoever God sends, God backs. Whoever God sends, God backs. Praise God. I am sent by God. And I am backed by God. I am sent by God. And I am backed by God. Because whoever he sends, he backs. God will never give you a divine assignment and abandon you to execute it with your own strength. It's only Pharaoh that will tell you to make bricks and not give you straws. They are called tax masters. Go and figure it out. That's not the way God does. It's only Pharaoh, wicked king, that will tell you to make bricks. How would you, what did you use your hand to do it? That's not God. Anyone God sends, God backs. God's work done God's way never lack God's supply. God's work, and when we talk about God's work, some of you think church. No. That's your business is God's work. That's your career is God's work. That's your position is God's work. God's work done God's way never lack God's supply. He never lack God's resources. And therefore I'm declaring this week is your week of supernatural provision. It will be your week of supernatural resources. In the name of Jesus. God's work done God's way. Never lack God's supply. Anyone he sends, he backs. Anyone he sends, he backs. In Genesis chapter 3. The book of Exodus chapter 3. Exodus chapter 3. Your confidence should be, if you read verse 11 and 12, because of time, please note this and you can read it at your convenience. Exodus chapter 3, verse 11 and 12. Your confidence is in the one who sent you. You know, in that place, Exodus chapter 3, God said to Moses, I'm sending you. Guess what? Moses said, who am I to face Pharaoh? Do you know who you are referring to? He said, who am I that I should go to Pharaoh? And God's response is just classic. It's the best you can get. What God responded to Moses, he says, I will certainly be with you. Praise God. I will certainly be with you. We need to read this. Verse 11. We come to 12. But Moses said to God, who am I that I should go to Pharaoh and that I should bring the children of Israel out of Egypt? Verse 12. Listen to God's response. Moses' question was, who am I? God's response to Moses. And God said, I will certainly be with you. I will certainly be with you. I will certainly be with you. It has nothing to do with who you are. It has everything to do with whose you are. It has everything to do with who is backing you. It has everything to do with whose you are. Let me bring this to your to everyone's level. I think we'll understand it now. I was transferred here when? 2020, right? 2020, I was in my 40s. I was a young man. Amen. Amen. Amen. Can you imagine? Suddenly, review appeared and said every group dissolved. Dissolved, practically brought down the church and started rebuilding. There are people here, physically, they will beat

0: together? There are people here, financially, they will buy me three times over. Are we together? There are people here, educationally, they are my lecturers. Are we together? But because of the authority of whose I am, I could lead you. People of God, the same thing applies to you. It has nothing to do with your age. It has nothing to do with your connection. It has everything to do with who sent you. If the president of Nigeria writes you a letter and appoints you an ambassador to Canada, you know, my challenge is that you're of little faith, amen? I just prophesied now, amen? If the president of Nigeria writes you a letter appointing you the ambassador of Nigeria to Australia, are we together? And gives you what they call the letter of credence, and you take that letter, maybe now, when that letter got to you, you can't even afford ticket to Australia. Literally, you cannot buy tickets to fly to Australia. But once that letter gets to you, guess what? Everything you will need to move to Australia will be provided for. Will be 100%, and not just you, your family will be provided for. And the time you are getting to Australia, now this is where it gets interesting. They will roll out red carpet for you. They will receive you as His Excellency, because it's not you. It's not the Rivers guy. It's not the Quere guy. It's not you. Amen. They see you. They don't even see you as the president. They see you as the nation. They see you as the nation. It's an aberration. It's an insult to heaven that the child of God will enter a place with your head bowed. It's an insult to this kingdom. Because you don't know who sent you. Apostle Paul was sailing, and there was shipwreck, there was turbulence, there were issues in the sea. And he stood there and said to them, "The angel of the Lord spoke to me." He said, "Last night, the angel of the Lord spoke to me." He says, "Of this God, whose I am," note, "whose I am and whom I serve." Whose I am first. Whose I am. I belong to God. I belong to God. I belong to God. I belong to God. I belong to God. If you know it, you will know that no weapon formed against you will prosper. If you know what I'm saying to you now, you will know that no weapon formed against you will prosper. Because of time, I won't go into this teaching in detail, but let me quickly exhort us with a few things. If you understand this, what I'm saying, if you understand that you are sent, and the one who sent you is backing you, you will not lack resources. You will not lack resources. Let's read this quickly, because of time. Luke 22, 35. Luke 22, 35. Praise God. Luke 22, 35. The Passion Translation, Luke 22 and verse 35. The Passion Translation, glory to God. You will not lack resources. Luke 22 verse 35. Then he said, Jesus said to them, then he said to all of them, "When I sent you out empty-handed," I sent you, like you, you are sent. You are sent. Stop looking for capital. You are sent. "When I sent you out empty-handed, did you lack anything?" Did you lack anything? Listen to their response. This was them. They responded, "Not a thing." Somebody say, "Not a thing." Say it one more time, "Not a thing." They responded, "Not a thing," they answered. "Not a thing," they answered. I love the following lines. They said, "God provided all we needed." God provided all we needed. God provided all we needed. All we needed. All we needed. When God sends his supplies, and I love how they qualified it. They said all. Because when we talk about need, some people who are very shallow in thinking always think money. Everybody, no matter how beautiful you are dressed this morning, I mean, you dressed royal, you dressed kingly, you dressed like you're coming to Trem, amen. But as beautiful as we look, as gorgeous as we dress, everybody here has a need. Everybody here has a, I will open my eyes, close my eyes and say it. Everybody here has a need. There is something you need. You have all the money. You have all the position. You have all the power. You have all the connection. But there is something you need. So they said, all. So God's supply, when he sends his supplies, and this supply can come in different ways, can come in the way of provision, can come as money. Let's not shy away from it. It can come as money. And if what you need is money, God will provide you money. Amen. If what you need is money, God will provide you money. Even money is in category. Some of you, what you need now is lunch money. Should you even ask God for that? Tell somebody by your side, they will give you lunch money. Amen. But whatever, some of you need some 7 figures, 8 figures, whatever you need, your God is more than able to supply them. He will supply. Praise God. As I'm looking at your face, some of you don't even need naira. You need some. Is that what you need? Receive it in Jesus' name. Amen. Praise God. Sometimes what you need is wisdom. They said all that we need, meaning money, wisdom, relationships. Sometimes it comes in way of relationships. God sends people to help you. He sends people. Sometimes they don't even come dressed in silk. Sometimes they come dressed in rags. Sometimes you must be sensitive to know relationships ordained by God. Ordained by God. As I was preparing for this service in the course of the week, it's impressed in my spirit that somebody will pick interest in you. Have you seen that in the workplace? Somebody just picks a boss. Just say, I like you. Amen. And they're not liking you for anything. They will not molest you. They will not abuse you. But they just said, I like you. I will ensure that what God has said concerning you comes to pass. Yeah. Every one of us here, you've enjoyed that at one level or the other. I've enjoyed it. People just pick interest in you. In the name of Jesus, by the unction of this ministration, God will raise people to pick interest in you. Yeah. In the name of Jesus. Comes in that way. Sometimes it comes as favor. This need comes as favor. How many of you need favor? Receive favor in the name of Jesus. Sometimes it comes as ideas. He just drops an idea in your heart. I believe in the name of Jesus, he's dropping ideas in your heart. Sometimes it comes as people. Sometimes it comes as supernatural timing. You are the right place at the right time. This week, God will order your steps. This week, God will order your steps. Sometimes the miracle is simply that the right person remembers you at the right moment. The right person remembers you at the right moment. The right person, we saw it in the case of Joseph. They remembered him. The butler remembered him when he was needed the most. Remembered him when he was needed the most. Praise God. Sometimes he will make you remember to be remembered when you are needed the most. Do you know, you're a Bible student here, I think I will round off with that Joseph story. a Bible student here. Do you know, if Joseph was remembered the 2 years ago that the butler and the baker, their case were decided, do you know he would have been dead? Do you know he would have been dead? Let me tell you how. He would have been dead because there wouldn't have been any dream for him to interpret. So his gift would have been useless at the time. Pharaoh didn't have a dream. So it will be Potiphar's word against his. And he cannot stand Potiphar. But when the need arise, the butler remembered, praise God, there is a man. I met somebody. He interprets dream. You will be remembered at the right time. You will be remembered by the right people at the right time. In the name of Jesus. The same thing was what Joseph had. The story of Joseph, go and read it. Genesis 39. Genesis 40. Genesis 41. The story of Joseph, what Joseph had that worked for him was not just the gift. It was that God was with him. God was with him. Child of God, you have backing. You have backing. You don't need to see it. I want you to know it. You don't need to see it. I want you to know it. I'll read 2 verses as I round off this morning. Isaiah 54. Isaiah 54. You know, we always read verse 17. Let's go to verse 17. We always read verse 17. Isaiah 54, verse 17. Thank you, Jesus. Isaiah 54, verse 17. Let's round off here. Isaiah 54, verse 17. It's a verse we know of heart, but I wanted us to see it here. Once to church, let's read. It's on the screen. Once to, let's go. This is the heritage of the servants of the Lord. And the righteousness is of me, says the Lord. The first line says, no weapon formed against you, me, shall prosper. Somebody say amen to that. So this is a verse we're very familiar with. But let's read the preceding verses. Let's read verse 15. Verse 15. Give us verse 15. Can you read verse 15 together? One, two, let's go. Can I have it in King James? Thank you for New King James. Let's have it in King James. Some words are better in Old King James. One, two, let's go. Stop there. Behold, they shall do what? Why do you always want to jump at 17? No weapon formed against you shall prosper. He says, behold, they shall what? That certainty is a given. They shall surely gather together. He says, behold, see it. They shall surely gather together. They shall surely gather together. So, when they gather together, they are fulfilling scripture. Their gathering together is fulfillment of scripture. Behold, they shall surely gather together. And then he gives you a caveat. He says, not by me. This their gathering, I didn't approve it. This their gathering is not approved. They will gather, but I didn't approve their gathering. So it's mere formality. Nothing they says there is valid, can be tendered in the court of law, in the spiritual court of law. So they will gather. When you see them gather, you find out, is their agenda approved by heaven? If it's not approved by heaven, do what Psalm 2 says. The one who sits in heaven shall do what? Shall laugh. Laugh. Laugh because he will have them in derision. Praise God. You laugh because this gathering is not approved by God. I mean, we're in Nigeria. You know, there are people who go and organize Congress. They organize what they call that, a convention. And the law says, this convention does not stand. Whatever they did there is null and what? Void. Hear this. When they gather, whatever they say, there is a curse. The Bible says cost costless. Some of you are fasting for nothing. You are fasting for nothing. And nobody spoke against you. You start panicking. Revolt. This is what they said. I don't pray just prayer. Amen. I don't fast on those. Behold, they shall surely gather, but not by me. Verse, not by me. Whosoever shall gather together against you shall fall for your sake. They gather against you, they will fall for your sake. He says, touch not my anointed and do my prophet no harm. Say with me, I have backing. Say it one more time, I have backing. One more time, say it, I have backing. So it's on this premise he now says, no weapon. Because verse 16 says, I'm the one that created the blacksmith that makes those weapons. I'm telling you, no weapon formed against you will prosper. Because you are sent. You are sent. You are sent. You are sent. In the name of Jesus, every resources you will need to fulfill the assignment heaven has sent you to accomplish is released to you in the name of Jesus. Every resources, human resources, wisdom, money, connection, favor, whatever you will need to accomplish what God has sent you to accomplish is released to you now in the name of Jesus. I declare to everyone on this call today, you will not be stranded. You will not be stranded. When you look around, your men will not be few. Your men will not be few. Like Uzziah, you will be marvelously helped by God. You will be marvelously helped by God. You will be marvelously helped by God. In the name of Jesus. I see people have confidence in the flesh. And I want to pray. You know some people, they are... I'm sure... Please, don't do that. Some people do know their confidence. My uncle. Some people confidence. My husband. Some people confidence is that there is one person that is their confidence. The Bible says that person, it says woe to that person. If human being is your confidence, you are of all men most miserable. Somebody that just by one breath, one just... And the person is you. The person meant well. In fact, let me say this. Let me also warn. Some of us, you set people up. Please don't let anybody make you a god. Are we together? Don't allow it. Sometimes some people like it. Don't allow anybody make you. They are setting you up. It's a setup. They are putting you against God. I'm not your god. I'm not even to my children. I'm not their god. I'm their parent. I'm your caretaker. Children are the heritage of the Lord. The fruit of the womb is his reward. God gave you to me to take care of you for him. Amen. I am not your God. I am not a God to my wife. I'm not a God to this church. Don't make me a God. Don't make somebody a God. Anytime you see it, I've told you many times, angels sent from God do not accept worship. They don't accept worship. So we don't allow people. Sometimes people say it. If not for you, I don't know where I would have been. You would have been somewhere. Amen. You'll be somewhere. You'll be somewhere. Leave that in. You'll be somewhere. You'll be somewhere. So don't let somebody make you a god. Once that happens, they set you up against God. God can take anything, but he's a jealous God. He doesn't want anybody to come take his place. No, don't take his place. Don't take the place of God. It's a prayer we pray here every now and then. And I want to say it again to you this morning, that nobody will play God in your life. Nobody will play God in your life. in the name of Jesus. Thank you, Lord Jesus. Thank you, Lord Jesus. This week, this year, evil is averted for you. Hear this, your life will not be taken by accident. They will surely gather, but not by God. Every plot of the wicked to terminate your life, to cut short your life, to bring sorrow to your family, I stand on this altar this morning as a man sent by God. And I declare that the plot of the wicked is nullified. The plot of the wicked is nullified. The plot of the wicked is nullified. In the name of Jesus. Once again, I declare over your life, the one who sent you is with you. You will not be stranded. You will not be stranded. In the name of Jesus. I pray and speak healing to that body. I speak healing to all parts of your body, to your waist, to your joints, to your marrow, your bones. I declare that Jehovah Rapha, our God that heals, is healing right now, totally restoring your health in the name of Jesus. This week, before next week Sunday, there'll be supernatural provision in your life. There'll be supernatural provision in your life. There'll be supernatural provision in your life. In the name of Jesus. As I was preparing for this service, preparing for this message, I see God sending angels to you. I see God sending helps to you. See, people will come, strange people you don't even know, they will come to assist you. You will be marvelously helped. You will be marvelously helped. You will be marvelously helped. In the name of Jesus. Lord, we thank you. I want to pray for some persons this morning before we get into the next segment of this service. If you are here, you want to say, Pastor, pray for me. The greatest help you will have is God himself. And I said it. God doesn't give us things. He gives us himself. He gives us himself. So wherever you go, he goes with you. If he gives you things, things will finish. No matter the size of the things he gives you, they will finish one day. But he gives you himself. He says, I will never leave you nor forsake you. He gives you himself. So if you want me this morning to pray for you to receive Jesus into your heart as your Lord and your personal Savior, that's why we're here this morning. And I want to do that quickly with you. If you want me to pray so that you accept him as your Lord and your Savior, lift up your hand. Let us pray together. Is anybody desiring for such? Lift up your hand wherever you are. Praise God. Lift up your hand. Let's pray. Let's pray together. Let's pray together. You want to accept Jesus into your heart as your Lord and your Savior. Praise God. Up, down, everywhere. If you lift up your hand, can you lift up your hand? I want to see your hands as you have them lifted. Let's pray. Let's pray. That is the greatest gift you will ever get from God. That's the greatest gift. When he comes into your life, he comes with the person we call the Holy Ghost, the Holy Spirit. He comes with him. And with the Holy Spirit, things start unfolding. Things just start manifesting. Praise God. You'll be a better person. You'll fulfill the purpose for which he created you. Praise God. I see the brother. Let's appreciate her. Let's put our hands together. If you are coming, please, can you lift your hand and come? Lift your hand and come. If you are coming, come. Let's do this prayer together. Let's do this prayer together. This is the greatest gift you will ever have. It's the greatest gift you will ever have. Praise God. It's the greatest gift you will ever have. Thank you so much, sir. Thank you, sir. Thank you, sir. Anybody joining our brother? Anybody joining him? Anybody joining him? Praise God. Glory to God. Thank you, sir, for coming. This is the best decision any man can take in life. It's the best decision anybody can take in life. Can you say these prayers with me? Just repeat after me. Heavenly Father, I come to you today. I am a sinner. I cannot save myself. Jesus, come into my heart. Be my Lord and my personal Savior. In Jesus' name, amen. Father, thank you for your Son. Thank you for accepting him in the Beloved. Spirit of God, I commit and commend him back to you. Perfect your work in this life. Thank you for regeneration. Thank you for your work. Perfection. Thank you for completion in this life. Thank you, Father, for acknowledging your deposits in his life. And he fulfills the purpose you have sent him into this world. in the name of Jesus we pray. Church, say louder, amen.
1: Amen.
0: Amen and amen. Thank you, sir. Congratulations. No, this way. Can you go this way? There is a brother there that will speak with you. Church, once again, put your hands together. Put your hands together. Glory to God. Father, we thank you. Have you been blessed this morning? Have you been blessed this morning? If you've been blessed, can you shout glory?
1: Glory!
0: Shout glory!
1: Glory!
0: Amen. Put your hands together. Let's receive peace.

Hallelujah. Somebody holla glory. Somebody holla glory. Say, I am sent. Somebody say, I am sent with divine backing. Somebody say, I'm sent with divine backing. Hallelujah. Thank you so much, sir. God bless you and increase you more and more in Jesus' name. So today is the day of Thanksgiving. The Bible said we will enter into his presence with thanksgiving and enter into his courts with praise. The very first people we're calling is the mathematics of God making 1 + 1 = 1. Praise God. We want to welcome the family of Mr. and Mrs. Alex and Deborah Opia. Can we celebrate them as they come? Praise God. Can we keep clapping for them until they come up?

0: Lord, praise the Lord. I want to say a big thank you to Trem Port Harcourt. I was born and bred in Trem, but I was based in Trem, Lagos, Obanikoro, the main headquarters. So it's an honor to be here with you guys today, and I look forward to many more Sundays and my new family. Thank you so much.
1: Hallelujah. Hallelujah. Our Trem PHCT, I want to say thank you so much. It's been a wonderful journey. I want to say a very big special thank you to Revo and PC. They've been with me through all of this from last year. This journey began, and we're here now. We're looking forward to many, many more years with you guys here. Not just me now, it's me and mine, and already so this is home. When we came in, I told her this is home, and she already feels welcome. And I just want to say a special thank you to Revo. Thank you so much, sir. Thank you, ma. Thank you, Trem PHCT. Hallelujah. Thank you so much, everyone.
2: Welcome home. Glory to God. Can we celebrate them? So many stories to say about Debbie, but with time we will say it. Praise God. Hallelujah. We are aware that they are very, very important personalities in our presence this morning of the political circle, and all protocols are duly observed. We recognize you in all your hierarchy, and we welcome you to the Redeemed Evangelical Mission Trem this morning. Can we welcome the family of brother and sister Fred Indubara for their Thanksgiving?

0: Praise the Lord! This one today, not easy. Praise the Lord! It's difficult to start. Before yesterday, I was thinking of three things. After yesterday, I started considering the fourth one. God elevated me to be permanent secretary in River State. Now, while Revo was speaking, he said something about you not finding what God has in stock for you. I too didn't know that God used people to do those miracles. God chose the hand of Saseminare Fubara. He chose his time. I'm almost coming to tears, but I'll hold it. August 21 last year, I almost lost my second son. God delivered him. He was on oxygen for 3 days. Before the altar here, he has done his thanksgiving. I'm full as I'm here, I'm full. God gave admission to all my 4 children studying in Nigerian universities. As I speak to you, God gave me children who don't disturb me. God gave me children that make me happy every day. And as if that was not enough, God said, I will give you quadruple celebration. Just the 8th of this month, a few days ago. It was 25 solid years of my marriage to my lovely wife. When you marry and you don't have a good home that you married into, it's a big problem. I married into a wonderful home. It is not only good, but it is wonderful. From that home, I have been blessed exceedingly. Revo declared that this is the month of evidence. This is my own month of evidence. And because we are here today, if you want to show your own evidence before the end of this month, I'll just ask you to tap in. It's not difficult. There is somebody standing to my far right. I don't know how to say stories on days like this. Today she's the special guest. God has used this woman to bless me. Please, if you are in this house and you love me, you love my family, please put your hands together to celebrate this woman. Honorable Mrs. Tonye Briggs Oniyide, DSSRS Fawaska, former commissioner in the Ministry of Culture and Tourism, River State. Former Commissioner, Federal Character Commission. Former essay to the Governor on Youth Affairs. Former essay to the Governor of Culture and Tourism. Former this, former that, never tiring. This delectable woman has changed the course of my life. Revo, this is my month of evidence. It's going to be difficult to tell the story. But one thing I know for sure is that God has favored my family. From the first day I stepped into office as permanent secretary, I told everybody, it does not matter what you did to me. I don't care what you did in private. What I know is that there was an awesome God that was leading the path for me. And so I forgave everybody without hearing their side of the complaint. Today, I'm benefiting from it. And I keep saying, even on this altar I say it, if you did anything against me in the past, or you're contemplating, find your God now. I worship on this altar. Find your God now. Tell your God I am sorry, and he will forgive you. Because me, I don't carry anything for mind. My mother-in-law, thank you. Mrs. Beatrice Wada Wugunka, thank you. Thank you. Thank you. My mother is here, Mrs. Cecilia Ndibara. Thank you, ma. Thank you, ma. The Royal Highness of my community is here. His Royal Highness, Mene BG Apere, he is here with his lovely wife, Queen Basmoa. My friend, APC Secretary in River State, Chief Eric Wimbani, is here. He's leading my committee of friends, and he says today, we should not go anywhere, that we are going to enjoy ourselves. That's what he says. So if he has said so, who am I? I appreciate every one of you. ACMGS! Don't mind me. I'm an associate member. I know what thing that happened there. Chief Celeste Nogolo, welcome, sir. I can see you from where I'm standing. I cannot tell everybody thank you enough. Bishop Orok is here. Oh, please, put your hands together for this man. Thank you very much, sir. Thank you very much. Babe Advancement Forum, I recognize you. Nigerian Hotels Association, I recognize you. The Boss Ladies Cabinet, one and only. Irrepressible, I appreciate all of you. I thank the Caleb men. I thank the women of God in Tremelekaya. I thank the prayerful partners, the IPM. I thank all of you. I thank the personage. I thank all my friends in all capacities. You people have done wonderfully well. And I will not end this without thanking the staff. I know that NUJ is represented here. NUJ is here. That's Paul Bazzi. All right, please, let's put our hands together to appreciate him. I appreciate you. I appreciate all the staff of the Ministry of Culture and Tourism. And I appreciate River State Council for Arts and Culture. I can see you in your colors. I appreciate NIPR, all of you that are here. See, I cannot do this thank you here now. It's coming. It's coming. Revo, Revo, today your hands are full. Where is PC now? Where is PC? If PC disappears, I will call Owen to sing for her. I don't know. I'm not seeing PC. No, I'm not seeing PC. If I see PC, PC will hug my mama for me. PC will hug my mama for me. You are not, I'm not seeing PC. PC will hug my mama for me. PC, my mama is behind you. Thank you very much. Thank you very much. Thank you. God bless you, sir. Thank you.
1: Hallelujah. Praise God. Somebody shout glory to God. Amen. Praise God. See what the Lord has done.

Hallelujah. Praise God. Of course, our leader will come and do the formal recognition, but I want to thank God for all of you. Freddy, congratulations. Mr. Joyce, congratulations. Just like you heard today, it's not just a promotion. It's an assignment. It's an assignment. Handle it with such, with that mindset, that you are sent by God. Thank you for allowing God to use you, and for everybody God used. So, Mom. Okay. Mama, thank you. And Shomom, wow, what a blessing. Generations. For everybody God used, the secret to continual promotion is always remembering your source. Always remembering your source. Always remembering. At every time, always remember. Always remember. The same thing that lifts you is what will keep lifting you. The same thing. The same thing that lifts you. And that's why Thanksgiving is not just one of those things we do. It's not one of those. We're not looking for events to happen in church. But it's acknowledgement of what God has done. And the God you have honored by pointing your friends, relation, and everybody to this altar, to this God that has done this with you, will continue to lift you. Amen. Proverbs chapter 4 verse 18, the path of the just is like a shining light. It shines brighter and brighter to a perfect day. Media, quickly, let's have it in Message translation. That's my scripture for you as we pray. Proverbs, the way of right living people glow with light. The longer they live, the brighter they shine. This is not your summit. It's not the height of your growth in civil service. In life, it's not the height. The longer you live, the brighter you will shine. Amen. You will not end in shame. Amen. You will not end in shame. Father, we thank you for your son. Thank you for this family. Lord, we bring them once again to you. Thank you for perfecting what concerns them. Lord, we join them today to say thank you. Thank you for what you have done. Thank you for the hands you used. Thank you for the lives you used. Thank you. Thank you for the people you use to speak on their behalf. And thank you for the confirmation of this appointment. We return all glory to you. Lord, as a church, we commit your son, we commit his wife, we commit their family back to you. Perfect what concerns them. In the name of Jesus. And Father, we declare by your spirit and by your grace that your anointing rests on your children. Lord, your grace like never before, your wisdom rests on them. In the name of Jesus. Father, we speak your grace on this entire family. We declare that, Lord, your peace is with them. In the name of Jesus. Father, we declare wisdom to navigate, wisdom to triumph will be their portion in the name of Jesus. And Father, I pray for everyone who has joined them here to testify, to give thanksgiving to you. Thank you for the grace you have on us as a commission. They will testify. Whatever their expectations are, whatever needs in their hearts, whatever they are believing you for, whatever burden that had followed them to this church, but I speak today in the name of Jesus that those burdens are lifted. Amen. Lord, this week, they will have reason to thank you again. They will have reason to return all glory to you. Thank you, Father. In Jesus' glorious name, we give thanks. Amen. And amen. Amen and amen. Congratulations.

I can't hear you. Somebody shout glory! Awesome God. See what the Lord has done. See what we've experienced. And like Revo said, God is in your neighborhood. Amen. Amen. I have a very, very, very important assignment this morning to welcome the very, very, very important personalities in our midst this morning. I know that Bro Freddy has done some of those introductions, but I will still greet my madam at the top and the others. So join me, church, as we recognize and welcome the presence of Honorable Toye Briggs Onyide, former this, former that, as has been said. You're warmly welcome to church. We also have with us Bishop Orok Efiong, JP, God's Favor Ministries, Borukiri. And I think we have the Royal Highness from Uncle Freddy. I didn't get his name earlier, but sir, you're warmly welcome. So

Bro Frederick and Sister Joyce and Dibara. But we have a culture in church, and so everyone that is joining us today to worship on a Sunday morning like this, if today is the first time you are worshiping with us on a Sunday morning, just rise to your feet and wave to us. Can you just rise? I know some of us have been here before, maybe

auditorium. This is home for us. We want to welcome you, and I will introduce this ministry to you. Where you are standing is the Redeemed Evangelical Mission, otherwise known as TREM. This is a place where we gather together in quality praise and worship of the one and true living God. Here we are equipped with the word of God for growth and fellowship in covenant relationship with one another. And we are not just equipped, but we are sent. Somebody say we are sent. We are sent into our world to make a formidable impact in the kingdom. Praise God. This vision and this ministry was given to a man that we hold so dearly, our dear big daddy, the presiding bishop of TREM, Bishop Mike Okonkwo, and he's ably assisted by his wonderful, wonderful wife. You're not clapping, though. Revo said if you're marrying, marry a fine woman. And our big mommy is a fine woman. Bishop Dr. Peace Okonkwo, they are both seated at our headquarters church at Lagos, Obanikoro, and Tony Oke. Here in TREM South South Zone 1, TREM Elekahia Port Harcourt, we are led by the angel of God sent here to do the work of God. And he's no other person than the man you have listened to this morning or afternoon, Reverend Obinna Nwankwo. The way you're clapping is like you're jealous. I don't understand. Clap for my pastor. If not fine, in fine. If not word, in get her. Well, I don't know why you're not clapping. Hallelujah. And of course, he is ably supported by the delectable, the PC, the force that beautifies. PC in the house. And of course, all other pastors and leaders. We want to welcome you to church. Some of you, we know you are somewhere serving God, but peradventure, if you do not have a place, if you do not have a place where you are serving, where you are hearing the undiluted word of God, I make bold to recommend this church to you. Our doors are open every Sunday like this at 8 a.m. and 9:45 a.m. for our Sunday services. On Tuesday, it's 5:30 p.m. On Friday, the third Fridays of the month, is 5:30 p.m. for Healing Stream. Here, we do not look at the bigness of our problem, but we know that we have backing. We look at the bigness of our God. So we want to welcome you once, twice, and a million times.

The service. But before we close service, give me a few minutes again. Give me a few minutes. I want our honorable former commissioner. Today I know I've learned a new one. Former this, former that. Amen. So former this, former that. Let's have her give us a goodwill message in a minute. Put your hands together for her. She comes.

0: Praise the Lord. Praise the Lord. Wow, I don't even know where to start from. I just want to thank God for our lives, and especially the life of our dear brother who has brought us here today. And I also want to thank God for the man of God, Revo. I heard the name Revo. I don't know, that's what they call you. I want to say, Papa, you have the word. You have the word. As I was seated there and I was listening to the word of God, I learned a lot. And I can see why Freddie is who he is. I've known Freddie for more than 2 decades. From the time I became special assistant to the governor of River State, Peter Odili, our dear father, and to this date. Consistency. I don't want to say much. I was the one that almost teared. I wanted to cry because battles were being fought. But you see, when you have God and when you know the word of God, you know that God can never, ever forsake you. In this life, everything we do, just like Papa said, yeah, when it's your time, no man can stop you. This is Freddy's time. And I want to give God all the praise. And I also want to thank the governor of River State for noticing an intelligent, eloquent, prudent, hardworking, efficient young man. Freddy is everything administration can provide. I'm not saying it because he's here. He knows me. When he's doing what is not right, I give it to him. Everybody that is working or that has worked with me knows my personality. I don't cliche anything. But Papa, I want to tell you that you have a good man in your house. You have a good man in your family. And I want to also join Papa to say that, Freddie, the sky is your limit. Just keep being you. Consistency has brought you this far. Your work, your labor, everything you want to do, you put everything into it. And I'm very sure that His Excellency was observing and was seeing it. And this is a dividend. So I want to give God all the glory. I want to appreciate God. I want to ask God to continue to use men to bless you. And on that note, God will also use men to bless each and every one of us here today. I don't want to tear, so I don't want to keep talking and talking. But I want to say that I felt the presence of God in this house today. And the word works. Because there is word in our Papa's mouth. And I've taken a lot of things home today. God bless all of you. And God bless you for coming. And anything you do, God first and consistency second. God bless you. Thank you.
1: Amen. Thank you. Thank you. Praise God. Once again, let's put our hands together for her. Praise God. Amen. Awesome God. We give God praise. Thank you, sirs. Thank you, Bishop. Thank you, Bishop. Good to have you in church. And thanks to everybody who came today. We've heard. We look forward to seeing you again. It will be your first time. It will not be your last time here. Church, say loud amen. Congratulations to Brother Alex and Sister Deborah. Church, put your hands together for them. Praise God. You will get to know them more, but Sister Deborah is the daughter of one of our senior pastors, Reverend C.N.C. Nwachukwu. Praise God. And they wedded in Lagos. They wedded at the Headquarters Church. Big Mommy.

personally handed them over to me. That's why I'm personally interested in their battle. Praise God. Praise God. And so we congratulate them. Praise God. And welcome home. This is home. This is home. Church, home. Welcome them home. Praise God. Welcome them home. Awesome God. Awesome God. Awesome God. Let's rise as we close this service. Oh, thank you, Jesus. I want us to take our confession. We're going to make declaration. It will be on the screen. While you look on the screen, and let's declare together, one, two, go. In this year 2026, I am settled, and I'm 1,000 times more. Yes, indeed, God's decree. Things are happening so fast for me, and I won't be able to keep up. Blessings pouring off the mountains and the hills for me. It is my time of restoration. Everything that the locust, the cankerworm, the palmer worm has stolen from me is restored unto me. I pursue, overtake, and recover all. The Lord is indeed mindful of me. He blesses me and increases me more and more. My children, more and more. The young lions do lack and suffer hunger. But because I seek the Lord, I lack no good thing. The Lord delights in my prosperity. And Abraham's blessings am I. I'm a firm believer in the word of God. And I know that whatever the world cannot give me does not exist. And I do not need it. I stand boldly on the word of God. And the word will produce in my life. And every word of prophecy and every declaration that has been made over my life this year for good will come to pass. I live under an open heaven. I am an overcomer. I am a follower of Christ. Therefore, I am committed to excellence in all I do. I am a diligent worker. I am dedicated to service in full understanding of God's call upon my life. I achieve results because God prospers the works of my hands. I treat everyone that comes in contact with me with courtesy. I let the light of God shine through me because I am the extension of God to my world. Every day and in every way, I am getting better spiritually, physically, financially, mentally, morally, and in all my endeavors. I am called for a purpose. I will fulfill purpose and I will arrive at God's ordained destiny for my life. Nothing will cut me short. I will make a formidable impact in my world for the kingdom. Therefore, I declare boldly, as I go about my assignment this week, favor will attend my ways. I attract favor everywhere I go. Evil bows before me. The wicked shall bow at my gate. Everywhere I go this week, I carry the goodness of God because there is power in the word of God. Somebody say a loud amen. I told us at Commanding Your Day prayer as we are closing last week that impression is still in my spirit, that this week will still be your week of the supernatural. In case you didn't notice supernatural activities in your life last week, you will see them this week. You will see the miraculous power of God in your life this week. Some of you, it will be on your health. Some of you, to be on your business, your career, to be on your children, to be on your studies, you will experience the supernatural. In the name of Jesus, there is a wind that will come from God. It will blow away every evil wind. No evil will come near your dwelling. Only good news will come from your camp. This week, you will testify. On Friday, we read a testimony. Someone said when we announced that this is the week of supernatural, she believed and said by Friday her testimony will be read. And on Friday, her testimony was read. And I said to somebody, this Friday, your testimony will be read. Before we come for healing stream on Friday, you will have a testimony. Before we come for healing stream on Friday, you will have a testimony. In the name of Jesus. You will receive good news from a far place. You will receive good news from a far place. This week, it will be confirmed. What you are waiting for will be confirmed this week. In the name of Jesus. Lord, we thank you. Glory and honor to your name.
In Jesus' glorious name we pray. Amen. Let's share the grace together. The grace of our Lord Jesus Christ, the love of God, fellowship of the Holy Spirit, be with us now and forevermore. Amen. Surely his goodness and mercies are following us all the days of our lives. We dwell in the presence of the Lord forever and ever. Amen and amen. God bless you.

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the horse and his rider, he has thrown into the sea. 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He is my God, and I will praise him. 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The Lord is a man of war. The Lord is his name. 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His chosen captains also are drawn in the spread sea. The depths have covered them. 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And in the greatness of your excellence, you have overthrown those who rose against you. 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